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It's B-Dub checking in. Do you love what you do? Turns out the happiest people at work aren't who I expected, and no professional napper didn't make the list. We'll get into that next.

0: Topeka's Big 94.5 Country. Speed up, and healthcare workers apparently love their jobs the most. A new ranking looked at workplace satisfaction, and they came in at the top with the highest employee ratings. Right behind them, math and data science people, which tells me there are humans who wake up excited to look at spreadsheets. Good for them. Teachers, engineers, finance folks, even entertainment and sports jobs all cracked the top 10. Honestly, if you love what you do, that's the dream. If you don't, maybe don't ask your boss for this list unless you're ready for an awkward conversation.
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11: Chance of thunderstorms tonight. Otherwise, partly cloudy skies. Lows of a low around 74. Cloudy skies with a few peaks of sun tomorrow. Chance of thunderstorms. High temperatures reach up to 90. Slight chance for storms tomorrow night. Lows dip down to about 72. Partly cloudy skies. Temperatures near average. Friday and Saturday with highs in the upper 80s. Thunderstorms possible both days. I'm staff meteorologist Laura Lockwood.
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1: As we still bask in the afterglow of America's 250th birthday celebration today, one celebration ended with hot dogs, another ended with a plane getting hit by fireworks. Guess which one sounds less stressful? We'll get into that next.

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Cody Johnson skipped making his own 4th of July message because someone else absolutely nailed it. That's next to the breakdown brought to you by T-Mobile.

0: 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Happy 250th, America. Just keep living. 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That's your breakdown.
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9: Partly cloudy skies tonight with a chance for storms. Lows dip down to about 74. More clouds than sun tomorrow. Chance of thunderstorms. Daytime highs approaching 90. Partly cloudy skies tomorrow night. Slight chance for storms. Lows dip down to about 72. Seasonal temps Friday and Saturday with highs in the upper 80s. Storms possible both days. I'm staff meteorologist Laura Lockwood.
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12: Partly cloudy skies tonight with a chance for storms. Lows dip down to about 74. More clouds than sun tomorrow. Chance of thunderstorms. Daytime highs approaching 90. Partly cloudy skies tomorrow night. Slight chance for storms. Lows dip down to about 72. Seasonal temps Friday and Saturday with highs in the upper 80s. Storms possible both days. I'm staff meteorologist Laura Lockwood.
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Big hits, big stars, big 94.5 country. One of these fireworks is actually called Popo Magnet, and I'm not making that up. As we kind of relive 4th of July weekend last weekend, some of the most absurd fireworks names that are actually real but don't sound like it, next.

0: Topeka's Big 94.5 Country. If you lit off some fireworks over the holiday weekend, legally, of course, you know the names are almost as entertaining as the explosions. Some website went digging through actual fireworks catalogs and found some of the most ridiculous names ever printed on a label. And somehow, they're all real. You've got Wizard of Oz, Neighbor Hater, Cat Scat Fever, Shimmer Me Timbers, Hashtag Light and Run, Unicorn Puke, Pete's Apocalypse, and my personal favorite, Popo Magnet. Nothing says I'm making great life choices quite like buying a firework literally called Popo Magnet. There was also God Bless America, Put It in Reverse, Laser Kitties, and Badassical Blast. Somewhere there's a marketing meeting where somebody got paid to come up with a unicorn puke, and honestly, I respect the commitment. Like, at this point, I'm convinced the people naming fireworks are just pulling random words out of a hat, and somehow it still sells.
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Ashley Cook's got a new song called Baby Blues. 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
10: Mainly cloudy skies expected tonight with a chance of thunderstorms. Lows level off around 74. Cloudy skies with a few peaks of sun tomorrow. Chance of thunderstorms. High temperatures reach up to 90. Slight chance of thunderstorms tomorrow night. Lows level off around 72. Seasonal temperatures Friday and Saturday with highs in the upper 80s. Storms both days. I'm staff meteorologist Laura Lockwood.
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1: Okay, real talk. How did we all do this in our 20s? You know, party our asses off for a holiday weekend and then immediately get back as if nothing happened. Like, I don't know how we did it, and I don't know how I'm going to do it. I am struggling this weekend. It's Wednesday.

Another winning weekend is coming. 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

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The things your kids watch might be teaching them something nobody intended, and it's

0: Topeka's Big 94.5 Country. You'd think cartoons are just keeping kids entertained for 20 minutes while we fold laundry, or at least pretend to. It's beat up. A new study found they may also be shaping how kids judge people. Researchers looked at more than 100 kids' movies and TV shows and found that villains are much more likely to have foreign or non-standard accents. And then they tested kids and parents by playing the same actor using different accents. Both groups were more likely to pick the accent of voice for the bad guy. The wild part, those biases can start showing up as early as age 3. That doesn't mean every cartoon is doing it on purpose, but if the bad guy always sounds different, kids can start connecting different accents with being less trustworthy. Kind of amazing and a little unsettling what our brains pick up on without us even realizing it. It's like Yosemite Sam growing up with Bugs Bunny. Maybe that's why so many people are scared of the South.
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Big hits, big stars, big 94.5 country. Taylor and Travis got married, and before they even cut the cake, they quietly did something that has people talking even more than the guest list. 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
0: Taylor Swift and Travis Kelce just proved you could throw a massive celebrity wedding and still make the biggest headline, something nobody saw coming. Before they got married Friday, they donated a combined $26 million to 20 different charities. A couple of those hit close to home in country music, too. Brad Paisley's nonprofit grocery store in Nashville, The Store, got a gift Brad called transformative. And Dolly Parton's Imagination Library got $2 million to help keep free books showing up in kids' mailboxes. Now, leave it to Dolly to steal the show. She thanked them and then joked, "When you have your firstborn, can I have it? Because that's going to be one special baby." Like, only Dolly Parton can ask to borrow your future child and somehow make it sound completely wholesome. Whatever you think about Taylor and Travis, that's a pretty incredible way to start a marriage. That's your breakdown.
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5: Mainly cloudy skies expected overnight with a chance of thunderstorms. Lows dip down to about 74. Cloudy skies with a few peaks of sun Thursday. Chance for storms. Highs level off around 90. Partly cloudy Thursday night. Slight chance of thunderstorms. Lows dip down to about 72. Temperatures near average Friday and Saturday with highs in the upper 80s. Thunderstorms possible both days. I'm staff meteorologist Laura Lockwood.
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0: 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Here's your updated forecast from the Certified Transmission Weather Center.
1: Cloudy skies expected overnight with a chance of thunderstorms. Lows dip down to about 70. Cloudy skies with a few peaks of sun. Thursday, slight chance for isolated thunderstorms. High temperatures reach up to 90. Slight chance for storms. Thursday night, lows dip down to about 72, partly cloudy. Chance for storms, Friday and Saturday, 88, Friday, 90, Saturday. I'm staff meteorologist Laura Lockwood.
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0: From the Certified Transmission Weather Center, I'm meteorologist Derek Height with this significant weather update. A severe thunderstorm warning has been issued for parts of Riley, Pottawatomie, Marshall, and Nemaha counties until 1:15 a.m. this morning. The storm has the potential for both large hail and strong straight-line winds. Penny-sized hail and winds up to 60 miles an hour are likely as it pushes southeast at around 40 miles an hour. For your safety, stay inside and away from windows until the storm passes. Large hail and strong winds can easily shatter glass, causing injury. If you're caught outside, take shelter in a sturdy building or a hardtop car. Take shelter now. Once again, a severe thunderstorm warning continues for sections of Riley, Pottawatomie, Marshall, and Nemaha counties until 1:15 a.m. this morning. Remember, this storm has the potential for penny-sized hail, and winds up to 60 miles an hour are likely. Stay tuned for additional updates. I'm meteorologist Derek Height.
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0: From the Certified Transmission Weather Center, I'm meteorologist Eric Height with this significant weather update. A severe thunderstorm warning continues until 1:15 a.m. this morning for Riley, Pottawatomie, Marshall, and Nemaha counties. This storm has the potential for both large hail and strong straight-line winds. Penny-sized hail and winds up to 60 miles an hour are likely as it moves southeast at about 40 miles an hour. Again, a severe thunderstorm warning continues until 1:15 a.m. this morning for Riley, Pottawatomie, Marshall, and Nemaha counties. Remember, this storm has the potential for penny-sized hail and wind gusts to 60 miles an hour. Stay tuned for additional updates. I'm meteorologist Derek Height.
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0: 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Topeka weather. Here's your updated forecast from the Certified Transmission Weather Center.
1: Cloudy skies expected overnight with a chance of thunderstorms. Lows dip down to about 70. Cloudy skies with a few peaks of sun. Thursday, slight chance for isolated thunderstorms. High temperatures reach up to 90. Slight chance for storms. Thursday night, lows dip down to about 72, partly cloudy. Chance for storms, Friday and Saturday, 88, Friday, 90, Saturday. I'm staff meteorologist Laura Lockwood.
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From the Certified Transmission Weather Center, I'm meteorologist Eric Height with this significant weather update. A severe thunderstorm warning has been issued until 2:30 a.m. this morning for Lyon, Osage, Shawnee, and Waubunsee counties. This storm has the potential for both large hail and strong straight-line winds. Pea-sized hail and winds up to 60 miles an hour are likely as it pushes southeast at about 40 miles an hour. For your safety, stay inside and away from windows until the storm passes. Large hail and strong winds can easily shatter glass, causing injury. If you're caught outside, take shelter in a sturdy building or a hardtop car. Take shelter now. Once again, a severe thunderstorm warning continues until 2:30 a.m. this morning for Lyon, Osage, Shawnee, and Waubunsee counties. Remember, this storm has the potential for pea-sized hail, and winds up to 60 miles an hour are likely. Stay tuned for additional updates. I'm meteorologist Derek Height.

0: 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Topeka weather. Here's your updated forecast from the Certified Transmission Weather Center.
1: Chance of thunderstorms overnight, otherwise cloudy skies. Lows level off around 70. Cloudy skies with a few peaks of sun. Thursday, slight chance for isolated thunderstorms. Daytime highs approaching 90. Partly cloudy skies. Thursday night, slight chance for storms. Lows dip down to about 72. 88 Friday with a chance of thunderstorms. 90 Saturday, storms continue. I'm staff meteorologist Laura Lockwood.
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From the Certified Transmission Weather Center, I'm meteorologist Eric Height with this significant weather update. A severe thunderstorm warning continues until 2:30 a.m. this morning for Waubunsee, Shawnee, Osage, and Lyon counties. The storm has the potential for both large hail and strong straight-line winds. Pea-sized hail and winds up to 60 miles an hour are likely as it pushes southeast at around 40 miles an hour. Again, a severe thunderstorm warning continues until 2:30 a.m. this morning for Waubunsee, Shawnee, Osage, and Lyon counties. Bear in mind, this storm has the potential for pea-sized hail, and winds up to 60 miles an hour are likely. Stay tuned for additional updates. I'm meteorologist Derek Height.

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4: From the Certified Transmission Weather Center, I'm meteorologist Eric Height with this significant weather update. A severe thunderstorm warning has been issued for sections of Jefferson, Douglas, Franklin, Osage, and Shawnee counties until 3:15 a.m. this morning. This line of storms will bring with it the threat for both large hail and straight-line damaging winds. Pea-sized hail and winds up to 60 miles an hour are likely as it moves southeast at about 35 miles an hour. Stay tuned for additional updates. I'm meteorologist Derek Hite.

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From the Certified Transmission Weather Center, I'm meteorologist Eric Height with this significant weather update. A severe thunderstorm warning continues for parts of Jefferson, Douglas, Franklin, Osage, and Shawnee counties until 3:15 a.m. this morning. This array of storms will bring with it the threat for both large hail and straight-line damaging winds. Pea-sized hail and winds up to 60 miles an hour are likely as it moves southeast at 35 miles an hour. Once again, a severe thunderstorm warning continues for sections of Jefferson, Douglas, Franklin, Osage, and Shawnee counties until 3:15 a.m. this morning. Remember, this batch of storms has potential for pea-sized hail and winds up to 60 miles an hour are likely. Stay tuned for additional updates. I'm meteorologist Derek Height.

Bradley J in the morning, Coryell for your workday, and Britt Z will drive you home. 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

0: What time zone am I on? What country am I in?
1: It doesn't matter. It's 5 o'clock somewhere.
0: It's always on 5 in Margaritaville, come to think of it.
1: Yeah, I heard that.
0: You've been there, haven't you?
1: Yes, sir.
0: I've seen your boat there.

From the Certified Transmission Weather Center, I'm meteorologist Derek Height with this significant weather update. A severe thunderstorm warning continues until 3:15 a.m. this morning for Franklin, Jefferson, Osage, and Douglas counties. This cluster of storms has the potential for both large hail and strong straight-line winds. Pea-sized hail and winds up to 60 miles an hour are likely as it moves southeast at about 35 miles an hour. For your safety, stay inside and away from windows until the storm passes. Large hail and strong winds can easily shatter glass, causing injury. If you're caught outside, take shelter in a sturdy building or a hardtop car. Take shelter now. Once again, a severe thunderstorm warning continues until 3:15 a.m. this morning for Franklin, Jefferson, Osage, and Douglas counties. Remember, this batch of storms has the potential for pea-sized hail, and winds up to 60 miles an hour are likely. Stay tuned for additional updates. I'm meteorologist Derek Height.

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0: Here's your updated forecast from the Certified Transmission Weather Center.
2: A flood advisory continues until 5 a.m. this morning. Thunderstorms likely overnight, otherwise cloudy skies expected. Lows dip down to about 70. Cloudy skies with a few peaks of sun. Thursday, slight chance for isolated thunderstorms. Daytime highs approaching 88. Slight chance for storms. Thursday night, lows level off around 73, partly cloudy skies. I'm staff meteorologist Laura Lockwood.
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3: Here's your updated forecast from the Certified Transmission Weather Center.
4: A flood advisory continues. Cloudy skies expected overnight with thunderstorms likely. Lows dip down to about 70. Chance of thunderstorms, Thursday, high of 88. Partly cloudy skies, Thursday night. Slight chance for storms, lows level off around 73. High temperatures reach up to 88 Friday with a chance of thunderstorms. 90, a blend of clouds and sun, Saturday. I'm staff meteorologist Laura Lockwood.
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8: A flood advisory continues until 5 a.m. this morning. Chance for storms today, otherwise cloudy skies with a few peaks of sun. Highs level off around 88. Slight chance for storms tonight, lows level off around 73, partly cloudy skies. Chance for storms tomorrow, highs level off around 88, overcast skies. Upper 80s Saturday and Sunday. I'm staff meteorologist Laura Lockwood.

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5: A flood advisory continues until 5 a.m. this morning. Chance for storms today, otherwise cloudy skies with a few peaks of sun. Highs level off around 88. Slight chance for storms tonight, lows level off around 73, partly cloudy skies. Chance for storms tomorrow, highs level off around 88, overcast skies. Upper 80s Saturday and Sunday. I'm Staff Meteorologist Laura Lockwood.

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Bradley J in the morning, Coryell for your workday, and Britt Z will drive you home. 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

Hey, welcome to the Bradley J Show. Back off vacation. Great time, vacation. It always is. Hanging out with my family and first cousin. So coming up, celebrity video. Got the internet buzzing. What about? Well, it got me thinking about the biggest age gap relationship you've ever seen actually work. 785-290-9494.

0: Hey, it's Bradley J. back off vacation here on the Big 94.5 Country Morning Show. Talking about biggest age gap relationship you've ever seen that actually worked. Now, I'm asking this because the internet is a-buzzin'. 46-year-old Bunny XO, you know, the ex-wife of Jelly Roll, caught on camera walking lips with a 24-year-old. Yeah, he's a reality star, Dylan Wolf. You may know him. He is on the show Casablanca, or was it? Or Calabasa Confidential. Never heard of the show, never heard of him. But anyway, got everyone talking about age gaps again, which that comes up every once in a while. Celebrity starts dating somebody younger, and boom, we have this question. You ever known a parent who started dating someone close to their own kid's age? And what went down?
1: One of my friends, her mom was a college instructor and ended up dating one of her students and actually got... She had the choice of either being fired or willingly resigning because she refused to discontinue this relationship. And she was probably in her mid-50s, and this student was like a freshman in college.
0: 785-290-9494, the old age gap question coming up again. Bunny XO, seen a guy, she's 46, he's 24. You ever known a parent who started dating someone close to their own kid's age? And what went down? You can text or call 785-290-9494.
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10: Chance for storms today, otherwise cloudy skies with a few peaks of sun. Daytime highs approaching 88. Slight chance for storms tonight, lows level off around 73. Highs around 88. Tomorrow, chance for storms. Upper 80s Saturday and Sunday. A peek at the extended shows 90 Monday, 93 Tuesday, and 94 on Wednesday. I'm staff meteorologist Laura Lockwood.
0: Well, thank you, Laura. Talking about the old age gap, you know, when somebody older starts dating somebody younger or somebody younger starts dating somebody older. And for you, who was it?
11: So my mother was in her late 30s, and she started dating someone that went to school with my oldest sister. And they ended up getting married. They're still married. He's my stepdad. They've been married 24 years. So everywhere we went, people thought he was my boyfriend.

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4: 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Second hand from a dealer in Atlanta, I rode up with Daddy when he went there to get her.

0: She's just an old plywood boat with a 75 Johnson electric choke.
1: Well, hey, coming up on Saturday, going to be at the 6th anniversary party for Topeka ER and Hospital. 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

0: Well, we all know this music, right? The theme to Jeopardy. Well, Jeopardy, I don't know if you heard, but if you are looking for a job, they are hiring a new clue writer. You know what that means, right? It's time for Jeopardy Job Edition.
1: 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Today's contestant is a brilliant trivia expert applying for the new clue writer position.
2: Finally, a job where my knowledge of 14th century French monarchs pays off.
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2: What is the unemployment line?
1: Correct. 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
2: What is? 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
2: What is random stuff nobody else cares about?
1: Congratulations, you're hired.

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0: You know, with this heat wave, I really only have one question. What's the weirdest thing you've ever seen someone cook outside the kitchen? 785-290-9494.
1: I was all but 22, I think, at the time. I'd been out on the road, lonely at night. And it'd been a while, so it was on my mind. Well, I saw him walk in with his cowboy hat. And I thought to myself, I could use some of that. His boots like glass on a sawdust floor.

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With this cute little country girl called Maya. 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
1: Okay, so I was talking about the heat wave, and I only had really one question when it came to it. What's the weirdest thing you ever seen someone cook outside the kitchen? And you did it, and what were you doing?
2: I made soft-boiled eggs in a coffee pot once.
1: And what was the reason you had to do that?
2: I didn't have a stove. I was in a hotel. We were on vacation, and I didn't want to go to a restaurant. I was sick of eating gas station food. I just wanted some soft-boiled eggs. I was getting mad. I just want to go home. I want my stove. I want soft-boiled eggs. And then I look over, and I see the coffee pot. And I think, you know what? This might get hot enough to soft-boil eggs. So I filled the little container up with water, and I put eggs in it, and then I just let the hot water drip over them, and in about, I don't know, maybe 15-ish minutes, I was able to finally get some soft-boiled eggs.
1: Boom. Ingenious idea. I mean, it is roasting out there, right? When I was out the lake, but I had the lake water to get into, but I mean, like the old saying, fry an egg on the sidewalk. Yeah, it is true. 75% of the country in this massive heat wave. So you ever seen somebody maybe doing something like that because they wanted an egg made the way they want it? Or maybe you know someone with a totally bizarre cooking setup. 785-290-9494.
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6: Slight chance for storms today. Otherwise, mainly cloudy skies expected. High temperatures reach up to 88. Partly cloudy skies tonight. Slight chance of thunderstorms. Lows around 73. Chance of thunderstorms tomorrow, 88. Cloudy skies expected. Upper 80s Saturday and Sunday. Looking at the long range, 90 Monday, 93 Tuesday, and 94 on Wednesday. I'm staff meteorologist Laura Lockwood.
1: Ah, the heat wave that we all... Well, do we love it or do we hate it? I guess there are some on one side and some on the other. But when it gets this hot out, it's like, you know what? I could actually almost make my food out on the sidewalk. Just like cook it right there. And you know somebody who does a little something like that.
7: My dad used to paint houses for a living. And so when my mom would make like leftovers, like hamburgers, he'd take them as leftovers to work the next day. And he would set the aluminum foil out on his pickup truck. And he would sit his hamburger inside of it so the sun would be drawn to it and warm up his food that way.

Well, coming up in my good news story, a holiday outing turned into an incredible rescue. You're going to hear all about it. Coming up in my good news story on the Big 94.5 Country.

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1: Hey, my good news story is it's about a couple from Virginia who helped save six people after a boat began sinking on the New York River on the 4th of July. They pulled four adults and two children from the water and brought them to safety before emergency responders arrived. Here's Bill and one of the women he saved.
2: When we got within like 10 yards of it, we could hear people screaming. My wife screamed, "There's babies in the water, there's babies in the water." So I turned the boat port side two to it, and I just watched the sea conditions and the drift so that I could just drift down onto them. Mamas grabbed their babies and were holding them and crying, you know, and they were thanking us for saving them.
3: We were just holding onto the boat, and then when they came, we were just so grateful.
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8: This is not headline news. The Emmy nominations are out. Hacks led all comedies with 24 nominations. Despite the title, Hacks is not about Jimmy Fallon's writing staff. The Pitt has the most nominations with 25. The Pitt is a fantasy show about intelligent, talented, and caring doctors who, for some reason, chose to live in Pittsburgh. And according to animal experts, giraffes can perform rudimentary math. You'd think fish would be able to do it too, considering how much time they spend in schools. Hold on now, that one was written by our youngest writer. He's in second grade. This is not headline news.
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Riley J in the Big 94.5 Country Morning Show. Good to be back. Missed the show, missed you. So, coming up, there is a mom who says that, well, that she's cracked the code to saving money on family treats. I know what you're thinking, right? Like, sure you have. But not everyone's buying it. Maybe you won't. Give it a story, get your thoughts. Don't forget, be a part of the show. 785-290-9494.

0: 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Hey, it's Bradley J. And a mom saying that she's cracked the code to saving money on family treats. Not everybody's buying it, though. This mom says her idea is when you go to Dairy Queen. She bought one small ice cream for $3.89 and split it five ways. Her and her four kids had one ice cream cone. I would be mad if I was a kid and my mom did that to me. She posted a video saying she ain't about to waste money on four separate cones that the kids won't even finish when this one's huge. Small ice cream could feed the whole crew. People online are losing it. Some think she's a financial wizard. Others think she's being a total cheapskate. I want ice cream, Mom. I don't want to share. I would have never shared it. I would have given it up. I'd have been like, no, let them have their own cone, whatever. If you're not going to give me my own, Mom, I don't want it. But that was when I was a kid, and I'm matured now. I'd take any ice cream somebody gave me. Speaking of this, though, do you think it's like a cheap way of going about it, or do you know somebody who did something like this?
1: A friend of my mother-in-law. She is the cheapest person I think I've ever come across. When she goes to a restaurant,

0: restaurant, she'll order water and ask for lemon, and she will put the lemon in her water and then take the sugar and make her own lemonade so she doesn't have to pay for it. And she, Ziploc bags, she washes them so she doesn't have to buy them again. And one time she asked my mother-in-law and I to go out to lunch, and she took us to a grocery store for free samples.
1: 785-290-9494. What do you think about that story and the one before? And do you know someone who takes saving a buck to the absolute extreme? 785-290-9494.
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11: Slight chance for storms today. Otherwise, mainly cloudy skies expected. High temperatures reach up to 88. Partly cloudy skies tonight. Slight chance of thunderstorms. Lows around 73. Chance of thunderstorms tomorrow, 88. Cloudy skies expected. Upper 80s Saturday and Sunday. Looking at the long range, 90 Monday, 93 Tuesday, and 94 on Wednesday. I'm staff meteorologist Laura Lockwood.
1: Thank you, Laura. Weather brought to you by the great people to know when it comes to the Kansas weather. They are the folks at DeBecker's Heating and Air. They keep you cool when you want to be cool and warm when you want to be warm. Cool sounds good about now, right? So, saving money. Family treats. There's a mom. Got one small ice cream at Dairy Queen, shared it with her four kids and herself. She was like, yeah, that works for me. Some people saying kind of cheap. Others are like, wow, genius idea. What about you? You know somebody who, I don't know, maybe is a genius when it comes to saving money? Or like our last caller, do you know somebody who's kind of a cheapskate?
12: I know this girl. She hates spending money. Like, with every fiber of her being, she hates spending money so much that if she's like, if her shampoo bottle runs out, she'll fill it up with water and shake it and then use

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That's a great classic, right? Garth Brooks Rodeo, Bradley Jane, the Big 94.5 Country Morning Show. Coming up from the email bag. You know, when someone says, hey, just get whatever you want. Do you have that right? Just to get whatever you want? Like, go to the most expensive thing? Or are you one of those people who are like, just stick with what you know? Where's that line? I'll give you that email coming up.

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1: The email bag is open, so let's read it. My recent first date crashed and burned over a glass of wine. Last weekend, a guy took me to a really nice restaurant for a first date. When it came time to order, he told me, get whatever you want. So I did. I ordered an expensive glass of wine. A day later, he texted me and said, I was out of line for ordering something so expensive on a first date. I reminded him that he literally told me I could order anything I wanted. His response? He said it was implied that anything meant within reason. Now the whole vibe is gone, and I'm wondering, who's actually in the wrong here? Did I break an unspoken first date rule by ordering an expensive glass of wine? Or if someone tells you to order whatever you want, should they expect you to actually do it? Who's wrong here? And what's the proper first date etiquette? Should you not order something expensive on the first date? I don't know about that, but I think it tells a lot about you as a person. Like, how far you take that. Like, oh, order anything you want. And if you're like, I'm going to order the most expensive thing, I think I would read into that like, I don't know if I'm going to be able to afford this person. I don't make that kind of money where I got to buy everything expensive. But also, like, if you don't do the most expensive thing, then somebody might see you, oh, they're like, they're considerate, respectful. They didn't take it too far. So, I mean, I think it says a lot about the person when you do that. Now, when somebody tells you you can order whatever you want on a day and you order whatever you want, I don't think that person can be mad because you told them you can order whatever you want. You shouldn't, if you don't mean it, don't say it. So, who's right or wrong in this? You were both probably wrong. 785-290-9494. On Facebook, somebody said you were not out of line. It sounds like he wants to move on without you and is using the wine as a reason instead of just saying, I'm just not into you. And somebody else said, it's a sign, girl. Move on. Be thankful he showed his true colors on the first date. You got advice you want to give to this person? You can go to our Facebook page and give your advice in the comments, or you can call, text the show. Let me know what you think. 785-290-9494.
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And there's one viral video that I watched and then I thought, what phrase instantly meant no in your house? 785-290-9494.

0: Okay, so parents, they have that language, you know. You know the language I'm talking about, right? It's one that they have and you really don't understand it, but you say you understand it. Like, there's this classic parental thing that parents say, and it's like, we'll see. You'll ask them, you're like, hey, can my friend come over and we go swimming? Mostly moms say it, but dads do too. We'll see. There's a TikToker calling out to truth with this, because we all know deep down, we'll see, it never actually meant maybe, did it? No, it was a hard no. A hard no every single time. I mean, this mom said it perfectly.
1: As a kid, the we'll see meant nothing was ever gonna happen. When your parents gave you a, we'll see what happens, there ain't nothing that was gonna happen. My mother, Ma, could I go? We'll see. We'll see tomorrow. We'll see next week. We'll see how I feel. When she did the we'll see how I feel, I know how she felt. I knew how she was going to feel for the next 2 months. We're not going. I knew that was going to happen. So the we'll see meant will never happen. That was the equivalent of it. That was when you know, forget doing anything. Summer's done. Everything's done. Nothing's happening. Done.
0: Yeah. It's same way in my house. We'll see. It was a hard no, man. Did your parents have a code like that too? 785-290-9494.
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5: Slight chance for storms today. Otherwise, mainly cloudy skies expected. High temperatures reach up to 88. Partly cloudy skies tonight. Slight chance of thunderstorms. Lows around 73. Chance of thunderstorms tomorrow, 88. Cloudy skies expected. Upper 80s Saturday and Sunday. Looking at the long range, 90 Monday, 93 Tuesday, and 94 on Wednesday. I'm staff meteorologist Laura Lockwood.
6: Well, thank you, Laura. Coming up in country news, what made Morgan Wallen so upset this week? You're going to find out. And why are people still talking about Bunny XL? Country news will tell you. It's after Billy Currington.

I saw the old man's face. Front page obituary. He was a millionaire. He left his fortune to some guy he barely knew. His kids were mad as hell.

0: Well, it is that time of the show where we get updated on, country news. Like, what made Morgan Wallen so upset this week? Well, he's having a weird week. That's what. His old label just dropped a 10th anniversary deluxe version of his 2015 EP called Standalone, and Morgan, not happy about it. Yeah, he actually called the move gross and greedy because, well, it included a bunch of old songs he never wanted anyone to hear. But here's the kicker. Even though Morgan told everyone to stay away from it, he's like, don't buy it. His fans, they were like, we're not listening, man. The re-release officially went gold. I guess when you're that big, even the stuff you hate turns into a hit. In other news, why are people still talking about Bunny XO? Well, little update on her and this guy Dylan Wolf. They were spotted out together again the very next night. I guess the other night they were spotted, now again they were spotted out. And it definitely didn't look platonic. But when TMZ caught up with Dylan, he played it down. He was like, nah, you know, things aren't as serious. And Bunny is just a great friend. We all know where that leads. When somebody goes, oh, they're just a good friend, next thing you know, they're dating.
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6: 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Vicki Schmidt is running for governor. 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Vicki Schmidt and Joe Newland will fight tirelessly to protect our land,

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if you didn't know, today is Fashion Day. You couldn't tell by looking at me, but it does have me imagining handing out tickets. What's the biggest fashion crime your spouse keeps committing?

0: today, and imaginary fashion tickets. What's the biggest fashion crime your spouse keeps committing? And for you, it was what he was putting on his feet or keeping on his feet?
1: For the first, 6 months before we got married, before we got together or whatnot, while we're sitting there dating or whatnot, during those 6 months that we're dating, he would not take off his socks. Oh, he had his socks on in his swim shoes. And then finally I said, look, I love you. I'm not going to make fun of you or your feet, however they look. And so finally he took them off, but he would wear socks in his swim shoes, socks all the time. He refused to wear anything but socks under everything. He was so self-conscious of his feet, he didn't care how it looked.
0: But today, Fashion Day, if you could hand out an imaginary ticket to, maybe your spouse, maybe someone in your family because they're committing a fashion crime, who'd it be? Slap your partner with a ticket for their outfit. What were they wearing and what's the fine? 785-290-9494.
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11: Slight chance for storms today, otherwise mainly cloudy skies expected. Daytime highs approaching 88. Slight chance of thunderstorms tonight, lows around 73. Partly cloudy skies. Chance for storms tomorrow, highs level off around 88. Overcast. Partly cloudy Saturday, decreasing clouds by Sunday. Upper 80s Saturday, low 90s by Sunday. I'm staff meteorologist Laura Lockwood.
0: Thank you, Laura. Talking about giving somebody a fashion ticket. Today is Fashion Day. So if you can hand out an imaginary ticket, who would you have given it to?
12: I did date this one guy. He would always wear, even in the wintertime, these really short, flutter pants, almost like pants you're ready for the flood. And then these, loafer-type shoes in the wintertime when there's snow on the ground. I would just say, aren't your legs going to get cold? It's wintertime. No, it doesn't bother me. I would issue him $300 to go buy a new outfit. Go buy some outfits, dude.
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All right, coming up in You Think You Got It Bad, a picky grandma, a panicking roommate, and a dad who got, well, the completely wrong idea. Coming up in You Think You Got It Bad.

0: All right, little thing called, you think you got a bad, you know, you're having a bad day and you're like, nobody has it worse than me. Well, these people do. Trust me. You think you got a bad day? While picking names for our unborn daughter, my mom decided to want to help by providing a list of reasons. Providing a list of names she absolutely won't accept because they're all women she hates for insane reasons. It has over 300 common names on it. Every time we pick another name, boom, there it is on her list. Do you think you got a bad? Today, I was sleeping in my apartment when I woke up to the smell of smoke. Alarmed, I ran out to the kitchen to find my roommates trying to put out a fire on the stove. As soon as they saw me, they ran for it, informing me that, well, it's my problem now. They used my good frying pan. You think you got a bad today? My dad congratulated me on having my first girl come over late at night and asked me to be quieter because he could hear us. I don't have a girlfriend. It was probably just me grunting and getting mad playing video games. You think you got a bad?
1: Big hits, big stars.
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So relationship advice, it is everywhere, right? But let's be honest. Some of it, plain wrong. Okay, there, I said it. People are opening up about the classic rules they've decided to stop following because, well, they don't work. Okay, they just don't work. Check out some of these, what they used to say, must follow rules that people are officially ignoring. People, when they gave advice, this was the advice they were giving to get you through a relationship as you go through life. But now people are like, no, I don't believe any of this. I don't even think it helps. Like this one. Here's some advice people used to give that people are ignoring now. Don't go to bed angry. Honestly, who decided that? Somebody said. Sometimes you just need a solid night's sleep to reset before you can actually talk it out. I always wondered about that. Or like, yeah, you should never go to bed angry. You should just hash it out. Even if it takes you all the way till the time you were supposed to wake up. Here's another one that people used to give as advice, but people are like, no, no. Couples must share a bed. Nope. Somebody said, if separate beds mean everyone gets a better night's sleep, sign us up. My mom and dad used to do that. My mom said my dad was like all over the bed. Too much information to me. But she said that's why we sleep in separate beds. Because we did wonder. We were like, well, yeah, sleeping in separate beds. But now we know my dad was a crazy sleeper and just like took up the whole bed. Here's some other advice. You have to spend every holiday together. Somebody said, we're all for doing our own thing with our own family sometimes. It saves the stress and keeps everyone happy. Some more advice that people don't use. No friends of the opposite gender. If there's no trust, that's a bigger issue than who your friends are. And finally, what about you? What's one piece of classic

0: 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Hit me up. 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
3: A mix of clouds and sun today, with daytime highs approaching 88. Partly cloudy skies tonight, slight chance for storms, lows level off around 73. Chance of thunderstorms tomorrow, highs level off around 88, overcast skies. A mix of clouds and sun Saturday, decreasing clouds by Sunday. Upper 80s Saturday, low 90s by Sunday. I'm staff meteorologist Laura Lockwood.
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0: Hey, coming up in country news, Luca Bryan. He has new tour details I'll fill you in on. And Dustin Lynch, marking a huge milestone. More about both stories in country news coming up.
1: It's

0: All right, country music news. Luke Bryan, new tour details. Yeah, he dropped the lineup for his 2026 farm tour. Bring in Dasha, Kenny Whitmire, the Peach Pickers, and DJ Rock along for the ride. Tickets are live right now at LukeBryan.com. He's going to be at Latrobe, Pennsylvania, September 17th. Millersport, Ohio, September 19th. Brookston, Indiana, September 20th. And I think it's Allegan, Michigan. So if you want to make a little road trip, tickets are on sale now for the farm tour, Luke Bryan style. In other news, Dustin Lynch hitting a major career milestone. He's dropping a new greatest hits album called Setlist Staples, 10 number ones on August 28. Dustin says, these are the songs that fans keep coming back to, the real soundtrack to his best memories on stage.
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8: This is not headline news. The Emmy nominations are out. Hacks led all comedies with 24 nominations. Despite the title, Hacks is not about Jimmy Fallon's writing staff. The Pitt has the most nominations with 25. The Pitt is a fantasy show about intelligent, talented, and caring doctors who, for some reason, chose to live in Pittsburgh. And according to animal experts, giraffes can perform rudimentary math. You'd think fish would be able to do it too, considering how much time they spend in schools. Hold on now, that one was written by our youngest writer. He's in second grade. This is not headline news.
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Who's it going to be and where are you going to be headed? 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

Big 94.5 Country Hits, Bradley J. And I think we can all agree when it comes to parents, they have a language really all their own. And one viral video has me wondering, what phrase instantly meant no in your house?

0: Zach John King and Get to Drinking on the big 94.5 Country Hits. Bradley J. And I think we know that classic parental, we'll see. You've heard it when you were a kid. Think back. Well, TikToker Lisa Marie is really calling out the truth. We all know deep down.
1: As a kid, the we'll see meant nothing was ever going to happen. 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
2: A mix of clouds and sun today, with daytime highs approaching 88. Partly cloudy skies tonight, slight chance for storms, lows level off around 73. Chance of thunderstorms tomorrow, highs level off around 88, overcast skies. A mix of clouds and sun Saturday, decreasing clouds by Sunday. Upper 80s Saturday, low 90s by Sunday. I'm staff meteorologist Laura Lockwood.
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A winning weekend going out on the road with Topeka ER and Hospital. 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
1: She was storming through the house that day, and I could tell she was leaving. 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
1: George Strait, Give It Away on the Big 94.5 Country. And coming up in my good news story, it's about a holiday outing that turned into an incredible rescue. More of my good news story coming up after Riley Green and Ella Langley.

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1: And my good news story is about a couple from Virginia who helped save six people after a boat began sinking on the New York River on the 4th of July. They pulled four adults and two children from the water and brought them to safety before emergency responders arrived. Here's Bill and one of the women he saved.
2: When we got within like 10 yards of it, we could hear people screaming. My wife screamed, "There's babies in the water, there's babies in the water." So I turned the boat port side to it, and I just watched the sea conditions and the drift so that I could just drift down onto them. The mamas grabbed their babies and were holding them and crying, you know, and they were thanking us for saving them.
3: We were just holding onto the boat, and then when they came, we were just so grateful.
0: Bradley J's Good News Story, brought to you by Plato's Closet, where great deals on gently used fashion are always in style. 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
13: This is not headline news. The Emmy nominations are out. Hacks led all comedies with 24 nominations. Despite the title, Hacks is not about Jimmy Fallon's writing staff. The Pitt has the most nominations with 25. The Pitt is a fantasy show about intelligent, talented, and caring doctors who, for some reason, chose to live in Pittsburgh. And according to animal experts, giraffes can perform rudimentary math. You'd think fish would be able to do it too, considering how much time they spend in schools. Hold on now, that one was written by our youngest writer. He's in second grade. This is not headline news.
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4x4 by you, Lainey Wilson. Big hits, big stars, big 94.5 country. Hey, you've made it to the doorstep of the weekend. Happy Thursday. We're almost across that finish line. Gary Allen's coming up in less than 3 minutes. Till then, Woman by Kane Brown on Big 94.5 Country.

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Gary Allen, big hits, big stars, big 94.5 country. Turn it up for Morgan Wallen, don't we? Chris Stapleton coming up in 3 minutes.

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9: A mix of clouds and sun today, with daytime highs approaching 88. Partly cloudy skies tonight. Slight chance for storms. Lows level off around 73. Chance of thunderstorms tomorrow. Highs level off around 88. Overcast skies. A mix of clouds and sun Saturday. Decreasing clouds by Sunday. Upper 80s Saturday. Low 90s by Sunday. I'm staff meteorologist Laura Lockwood.
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Whiskey on You by Nate Smith, Big 94.5 Country. He has lost like 70 pounds. And if you have ever tried to lose weight, for whatever reason, you know that can be really difficult. So he put pedal to the metal, that's for sure. Jody Messina's on the way in a few minutes. Till then, Jason Aldean. Don't tell on me. The most back-to-back country music, Big 94.5.

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Big 94.5 Country, I imagine the wild things are wherever you and your crew end up on the weekends. Tim McGraw and Taylor Swift, Highway Don't Care. Kenny Chesney's on the way in 4 minutes. 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

0: Bradley Chesney, Carry On. Big 94.5 Country. Catch Bradley J on Saturday at Topeka Zoo for another winning weekend. Topeka ER and Hospital's 6th anniversary is at Topeka Zoo. There's free entry for the first 500 guests. And Bradley J's there from 9 to 11 to say hi and to get you qualified to win some Thomas Rhett tickets. You could also score behind-the-scenes animal exhibit experiences, which is so cool, and family passes to the Kansas Children's Discovery Center.
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This is Coryell on Big 94.5 Country. She's kind of the girl right now. Ella Langley, Be Her on Big 94.5.

Bradley J in the morning, along with the biggest songs from the biggest stars all day. 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

Dustin Lynch, Think About You, Big 94.5 Country. Another winning weekend is almost here. Make sure you tune in tomorrow around 3 o'clock. Brit Z has all the good details, like the tickets you can win and how to score with your winning weekend. Think As You Drunk, Riley Green. 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

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Reba McEntire. She was big in rodeo before she became a huge country star. So you know.

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9: A mix of clouds and sun today, with daytime highs approaching 88. Partly cloudy skies tonight. Slight chance for storms. Lows level off around 73. Chance of thunderstorms tomorrow. Highs level off around 88. Overcast skies. A mix of clouds and sun Saturday. Decreasing clouds by Sunday. Upper 80s Saturday. Low 90s by Sunday. I'm staff meteorologist Laura Lockwood.
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turn this truck around. Jordan Davis, Big 94.5 Country. Coryell here. That's how I feel when I hit that construction. Oh my goodness. I just want to turn around. At that point, you're kind of stuck. So jetpacks, anybody? Truck bed, Hardy, Big 94.5.

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I knew it, I knew you, Taylor Swift. 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

Dasha with her breakout mega hit Austin, Big 94.5 Country. Before her and her bandmates take the stage, they have a little chant they do. They say, 1, 2, 3, Dashville, which I think is really cute. 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
10: Sunshine mixed with clouds at times this afternoon, with daytime highs approaching 88. Slight chance for storms. Tonight, lows around 73. Partly cloudy skies. Overcast skies. Tomorrow, chance for storms. High temperatures reach up to 88. Sunshine mixed with clouds at times. Saturday, decreasing clouds by Sunday. Upper 80s. Saturday, low 90s by Sunday. I'm staff meteorologist Laura Lockwood.
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That hit from Ella Langley may as well just have its own zip code. It's so big. Choosin' Texas, big 94.5 country. It's now been number one on the Billboard Hot 100. That's all genres, by the way, not just country, for 12 non-consecutive weeks. It joins just 25 other songs over the chart's history to have done that since like 1958. 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

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This is Corey Ellen. 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Bottoms up, Brantley Gilbert. See you.

0: 20 Cigarettes by Morgan Wallen. Big Nutty 4.5 Country. Hang out with Bradley J this Saturday for Topeka ER and Hospital's 6th anniversary at Topeka Zoo. Another winning weekend as well. From 9 a.m. to 11 a.m., you can say what's up to Bradley J, and the first 500 guests get free entry to the zoo. You have an opportunity to win Thomas Rhett tickets and behind-the-scenes animal exhibit experiences. You could also win family passes to the Kansas Children's Discovery Center.
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The most back-to-back country music. Big Mindy 4.5 Country continuing. The tunes to get you through Thursday with Bailey Zimmerman and Lee Bryce. Paul Swindell, too. Here he is. Ain't Worth the Whiskey. I don't

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The parade is this weekend on the 11th with the coronation ball that evening. Chevy Silverado, Bailey Zimmerman,

0: The rumor is true. It's another winning weekend with Big 94.5 Country. That's Lee Bryce. And Britt Z is the man with all the info. Tomorrow around 3 o'clock, he's going to reveal the artist that you can win tickets to go see live, and he'll tell you exactly how you can get qualified. Horseback, the latest from Cody Johnson. 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
1: 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She did him dirty, took him to the

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1: 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How's it going? It's Coryell. I know that song isn't necessarily about riding horseback, but for what it's worth, the last time I did ride a horse, it was named Hot Toddy, and it had a bigger attitude and sass than I do, so that definitely did not pan out, as you can imagine.
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5: Here's your updated forecast from the Certified Transmission Weather Center.
6: Mainly sunny skies this afternoon with highs around 88. Slight chance for storms. Tonight, lows dip down to about 72. Mainly clear skies. Cloudy skies with a few peaks of sun tomorrow. Slight chance for storms. High temperatures reach up to 87. Highs level off around 88 Saturday under mainly clear skies. 91 Sunday. I'm staff meteorologist Laura Lockwood.
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Corey Kent and his wife were visiting Colorado. They were on a ski lift when this song kind of came to his brain. Rocky Mountain Low on Big 94.5 Country. Here's Just the Way, Parmalee with Blanco Brown. I love

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Montana sky. Driven up and down the coast a few times. London, Paris, paradise. But ain't got much memory of the scenes. Come to think, I missed them all. And damn, babe,

Speaking of the coast, remember Five for Beach, you and me. That sunset, cliffs by the sea, in the night rolled in. And you still talk about that moon that I can't recall, but God, I saw.

Bradley J in the morning, along with the biggest songs from the biggest stars all day. 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

Ain't No Love in Oklahoma by Luke Combs. 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Here's Jason Aldean.

That's what we call it when we walk home from the bar. Watermelon Crawl, Tracy Bird. I'm Coryell with Big 94.5 Country. 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
9: Mainly sunny skies this afternoon with highs around 88. Slight chance for storms. Tonight, lows dip down to about 72, mainly clear skies. Cloudy skies with a few peaks of sun tomorrow. Slight chance for storms. High temperatures reach up to 87. Highs level off around 88 Saturday under mainly clear skies. 91 Sunday. I'm staff meteorologist Laura Lockwood.
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Cody Johnson with Till You Can't on Big 94.5 Country. Bradley J's on the way, so is Ella Langley with Morgan Wallen. First up, Kenny Chesney with his hit song that'll be on his upcoming 21st album, which comes out in September, called Silver Sands Marina. Here's Carry On Big 94.5. She was

0: I Can't Love You Anymore, Ella Langley featuring Morgan Wallen. This is Coryell. It's your appetizer to the weekend, aka Thursday. Tune in tomorrow afternoon around 3 o'clock. Britt Z has all the details on your winning weekend, your next round of tickets that you can win. He'll tell you who you can go see for free and how to get qualified.
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BYU from Luke Holmes. This is the Big 94.5 Country, hanging out on a Thursday and wishing you well. As we got some Morgan Wallen coming up in a bit, Riley Green as well. Homegrown is happening right now from the Zach Brown Band. Let's celebrate on the Big 94.5 Country.

Love Somebody with Morgan Wallen with the Big 94.5 Country. Still wish he would release the piano version of that song that he teased on social media. Got some Hardy coming up with MacArthur. It's Riley Green coming at you next. Who's doing his best Toby Keith impression on this song. Yeah, you can hear Toby at the end. This is Think As You Drunk with Riley Green on the Big 94.5 Country.

0: Need a favor with Jelly Roll with the Big 94.5 Country. Calling in a favor is Jimmy Kimmel. It's Jelly Roll set to guest host Jimmy Kimmel Live for a couple of shows this month. Tucker Wetmore coming up. Got some Co Wetzel on the way as well. Here's Hardy, Tim McGraw, Eric Church, and Morgan Wallen with MacArthur.
1: My name's John MacArthur, and I work this dirt.

0: A whole lot of country stars on one song. It is MacArthur from Hardy, Tim McGraw, Eric Church, and Morgan Wallen. Well, Eric Church just wrapped up his three-night stand over in Colorado as he returned to Red Rocks Amphitheater for the first time since last summer, where he did three shows in a row. Now, much like last year, the shows sold out instantly. And much like last year, he live streamed every single show. So if you couldn't make it in person, you could still watch it on your computer screen, or I guess stream it, depending on whatever you got at home. Anyways, if you want to check that out, nugs.net is the place to go to see any of those past three nights of Eric Church shows. He played there the 6th, the 7th, and the 8th. All three shows available right now at nugs.net. $25 pay-per-view for each show. And I believe there is also like a special package deal if you get all three. But check it out. Those will be available until July 17th at nugs.net. I believe you can also watch last year's shows as well. Josh Ross coming up in a bit. We got some Coe Wetzel. We got some Tucker Wetmore. We got it all right here on the Big 94.5 Country.
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9: Highs level off around 88 this afternoon under mainly sunny skies. Mainly clear skies again tonight. Slight chance for storms. Lows level off around 72. Slight chance of thunderstorms tomorrow. High temperatures reach up to 87. Cloudy skies with a few peaks of sun. Highs level off around 88 Saturday with a chance for storms. 91. Ample sunshine expected Sunday. I'm staff meteorologist Laura Lockwood.
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94.5 Country, Garth Brooks taking you back with the beaches of Cheyenne. Well, everybody, I am Britt Z, and we're looking forward with Luke Combs, Lainey Wilson, in just a bit. Here's Coe Wetzel with The High Road on 94.5 Country. I can

High Road from Co Wetzel with the Big 94.5 Country. Coming to Bonner Springs in the Azure Amphitheater on August 6th. That was the focus of our last winning weekend. And congrats to Dana in Topeka. She is our latest winner of the winning weekend, getting a pair of tickets to see Co Wetzel live down in Bonner Springs. Who's going to be the next winning weekend topic and winner? Well, tune in around this time tomorrow, and you will know all those details. 3 o'clock on a Friday is the big reveal to find out what concert tickets we're giving away next and what you're going to win at 94country.com. Congrats to Dana. Here's Josh Ross with Hate How You Look. It's hard.

0: Phone, keys, wallet. It's Lainey Wilson on the Big 94.5 Country with John Mayer helping out on that song. Lainey Wilson, slowly but surely, branching out more into acting. It started with Yellowstone, guest spot on that show. So, crossed TV off the list. She moved on to film. Recently co-starred in Reminders of Him, the adaptation of the book of the same name, back in February. So, crossed that off. She's pursuing more acting roles in the future. In fact, she says she's getting offered stuff left and right. And she's even getting offered roles that aren't music related, because that is usually the move when a musician is transitioning into acting. Hey, you'll play this, you know, person in a band. Lainey has earned the right to not do just that. If you want to check her out in her film debut, Reminders of Him, you'll be able to stream that tomorrow on Peacock. Kenny Chesney's coming up in a bit. We'll be wrapping things up with Ty Myers soon enough with the Big 94.5 Country.
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Small Town Boy with Dustin Lynch with the Big 94.5 Country with you on a Thursday, and glad you're here with me. Taylor Swift is too. I knew it. I knew you.

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I got better from Morgan Wallen with the Big 94.5 Country. Ella Langley is coming up next with Choosing Texas in tow as the song continues to set records. Like long, long-held records. It's only one of 25 songs to top the Hot 100 for a dozen weeks or more since the chart started back in 1958. And she's the only country artist to ever achieve that feat. Pretty impressive. And she's not stopping anytime soon. Here's Ella Langley, Choosing Texas, with the Big 94.5 Country. Just

Toby Keith making you smile with How Do You Like Me Now with the Big 94.5 Country. Yesterday was Toby Keith's birthday. The man would have been 65 years old yesterday. Well, keep it rolling as Megan Maroney is here. It's Medicine just for you on the Big 94.5 Country.

0: Medicine with Megan Maroney with the Big 94.5 Country. Do love that song. It is a whole lot of fun. Going to be even more fun for folks in attendance in Rockefeller Plaza tomorrow, as Megan Maroney set to appear on the Today Show as part of the City Concert Series. I think it's like even the first show in that series, kicking it off. But it is going to be going on tomorrow morning if you want to check it out. Tune into the Today Show. I don't have like an exact distinct time that it's airing, but apparently Megan's going to be performing at some point throughout the 7 to 9 a.m. hour, as well as the 9 to 10 a.m. hour. So, you know, it's like when you call somebody to come fix an appliance in your house. We will be there in a 5-hour span. Megan Maroney will be performing at some point from 7 a.m. to 10 a.m. So just watch the Today Show tomorrow, or the videos afterwards when they're done with it. That might be the move. Jason Aldean coming up, plus Brett Eldridge. 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
13: Highs level off around 88 this afternoon under mainly sunny skies. Mainly clear skies again tonight. Slight chance for storms. Lows level off around 72. Slight chance of thunderstorms tomorrow. High temperatures reach up to 87. Cloudy skies with a few peaks of sun. Highs level off around 88 Saturday with a chance for storms. 91, ample sunshine expected Sunday. I'm staff meteorologist Laura Lockwood.
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0: Get to know you, everything about you makes me want you, know what you're doing, baby, don't you, don't you?
1: Don't you, with Brett Eldridge on the Big 94.5 Country. Remember that guy? Man, dude was rolling. And then he's done nothing but Christmas albums for like 5 years. Well, everybody, I am Britt Z. And I am hanging out with you on this Thursday afternoon, wishing you well, hoping you're doing well as well as, you know, we're about to wrap up the business portion of this weekdays. Jelly Roll is coming up in a bit with Hands Up, his new tune. Blake Shelton in the mix as well, all within the next 10 minutes as we start things off with Jason Aldean. And how far does a goodbye go? She said,

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God's Country with Blake Shelton with the Big 94.5 Country. A song that was written by Hardy. Many songs have been written by Hardy. Like Be Her, Ella Langley. Yeah, that was a Hardy original. What else do we got? Oh yeah, this one. Also written by Hardy. It's Jelly Roll's new tune, Hands Up. Just for you on the Big 94.5 Country.

0: Sleepless in a hotel room. It is Luke Combs with the Big 94.5 Country. He's featured on Cody Johnson's upcoming album, Banks of the Trinity, on a song called Shoot the Bull. Now, how did that come around? Well, apparently Luke Combs and Cody Johnson, really good friends. Cody Johnson quoted as saying, "It's like the guy you see in the room where you're like, man, I could just go sit in the corner and BS with this guy. And the industry's going on around us in this whirlwind, but Luke and I are talking about, you know, who won the college football game, or I'm trying to get him to come down to Texas to do some hunting with me, or like, what watches are we looking at? Things like that." So the two get along very well. As soon as they met, it was like they're old buds, just hitting it off. In addition to BSing and talking about stuff that, you know, is not of consequence, Luke Combs also has been very useful for Cody Johnson on some serious issues. He said, you know, he gave me sound advice when I needed some career professional finance stuff figured out. I called him and said, look, I'm not proud, but you're clearly doing better than I am in your career. Can you help me out with this next step? To which Luke Combs was very happy to oblige by. That being said, Cody Johnson says his kids are still always surprised whenever they see Luke Combs on FaceTime with her dad. And speaking of Cody Johnson, he is minutes away with I'm Gonna Love You on the Big 94.5 Country.
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Bradley J in the morning, along with the biggest songs from the biggest stars all day. 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

don't we? Morgan Wallen with the Big 94.5 Country. With you on this Thursday afternoon, I am Britt Z. And I'm glad you're with me, because man, we got some music to play, like Jordan Davis, Bailey Zimmerman. Sound good? What about Zach John King? Yeah, that's on the way too, as we start things off with Florida Georgia Line and their big one, Cruise. One of their big ones.

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Check her out tomorrow. She's going to be your musical guest on the Today Show for the City Concert Series. Megan Maroney going to be playing throughout the three-hour broadcast tomorrow morning starting at 7 a.m. Jordan Davis coming up in a bit. Here's Bailey Zimmerman and Chevy Silverado. Wow.

Famous friends from Chris Young and Kane Brown with the Big 94.5 Country. Well, speaking of famous friends, Thomas Rhett getting his own star on the Music City Walk of Fame yesterday. And for the induction ceremony, he was joined by his famous friend, Jordan Davis, who had a lot of nice things to say about Thomas. We'll share those after Turn This Truck Around.

0: Jordan Davis and Turn This Truck Around with the Big 94.5 Country. Well, Thomas Rhett had received his Walk of Fame star at the Music City Walk of Fame yesterday during an induction ceremony, receiving the 113th star on that coveted path. And Jordan Davis showed up for the induction ceremony and to say some nice things about his buddy, Thomas Rhett. He started with, "It's a privilege to say some words about somebody who has meant so much to me and so many people, not just as an artist, but as a husband, a father, a friend, and a person of character." Jordan said that the main thing that showed him just like how good of a dude Thomas Rhett was 10 years ago. Thomas Rhett played a show in Jordan's home state of Louisiana. And Jordan was very much a newcomer at that point in an opening act. And after Thomas Rhett got done with his sold-out headlining set, he went back to his green room and answered questions that Jordan Davis had about the music life for 2 hours. Jordan said he didn't have to do that. You know, he could have easily played that show, walked on his bus, and gone to the next city, but that's not who Thomas Rhett is. Instead, he sat there in that room, gave me advice, and I left that room with a blueprint of who I wanted to be as an artist and as a person. I have told him many times that I have approached music differently because of him and those conversations. So Jordan Davis would not be Jordan Davis without Thomas Rhett and his influence. Pretty neat thing. Congrats to Thomas for making it on the Walk of Fame. We got some Post Malone coming up in a bit, but not before Ella Langley. Be Her is coming at you on the Big 94.5 Country.
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1: Is your dog limping? Won't put weight on his leg? 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
2: Today we'll be talking about the most common referral surgical procedure that we perform, which is the TPLO surgery that we do for the repair of the anterior cruciate ligament rupture in the dog. It seems to afflict mostly dogs somewhere in their middle age. The TPLO is a very complicated procedure involving changing the tibial plateau angle, and we actually take this angle and make it flatter, closer to 0 degrees. The success rate with this surgery is very high. It is very common for dogs to be totally active within 4 months after this surgery, with normal activity, running, jumping, and playing.
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11: Highs level off around 88 this afternoon under mainly sunny skies. Mainly clear skies again tonight. Slight chance for storms. Lows level off around 72. Slight chance of thunderstorms tomorrow. High temperatures reach up to 87. Cloudy skies with a few peaks of sun. Highs level off around 88 Saturday with a chance for storms. 91. Ample sunshine expected Sunday. I'm staff meteorologist Laura Lockwood.
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Good afternoon. Happy Thursday to y'all. I am Britt Z. I appreciate you tuning in as you're hopefully wrapping up your work day at this point. We'll be driving you home with some Zach John King, Corey Kent, and Post Malone as he teams up with Morgan Wallen for I Had Some Help on the Big 94.5 Country.

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0: It's Rocky Mountain Low with Corey Kent and Co. Wetzel on the Big 94.5 Country. Co. Wetzel fresh off the release of his new album, The Night Champion. And Corey Kent will get there eventually as his new one called Heartland Rock and Roll is coming out on September 25th, same day as Kenny Chesney's new album. First tastes of that are out now with the song Rocky Mountain Low and Empty Words. He's giving you even more tastes, all these flavors from Corey Kent. Coming out next Friday on July 17th, teasing a new song called I'd Rather Be Here with Jason Aldean. Man, Jason Aldean, that is quite the get for a duet partner. So 1 week from tomorrow, check it out. Corey Kent and Jason Aldean joining forces. As Jason Aldean also coming up in just a couple of minutes right after Josh Turner. Right here on the Big 94.5 Country.
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Bradley J in the morning, Coryell for your work day, and Brit Z will drive you home. 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

5 at 9 from Tyler Hubbard with the Big 94.5 Country. Well, good afternoon, everybody. I am Britt Z, and I am with you for one more hour. Hopefully, you're all doing well on this Thursday afternoon, and hopefully you didn't leave your windows rolled down last night. I thought I did. I got up at like 3 in the morning, ran outside, got soaked. Turns out I left them rolled up. So that's a relief. Here's Ella Langley, Morgan Wallen, and I Can't Love You Anymore.

Tim McGraw wrapping up Live Like You Were Dying with the Big 94.5 Country. A sad song in some ways, but also a very happy song in some other ways. Dan and Shay, still to come. Say So on the way. Luke Combs, Kenny Chesney, all that good stuff is coming at you. But first things first, we get Kane Brown. That is fun toe tapper called Woman right here on the Big 94.5 Country.

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White Horse from Chris Stapleton with the Big 94.5 Country. Another winning weekend getting launched tomorrow. 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

0: Carry On from Kenny Chesney with the Big 94.5 Country. You can find that on his upcoming album, Silver Sands Marina, which is set on the calendar to be released on September 25th. So, getting a little bit closer to that big day. He's also been added to the City Concert Series lineup on the Today Show, as Kenny Chesney will be making his way to perform on the program on September 17th, 1 week before his new album comes out. Makes total sense. I understand that that's also not very exciting to think about something that's happening over 2 months away. But here, while you're waiting for Kenny Chesney and his 2 months until he plays the Today Show, tune in tomorrow to the Today Show because his buddy and pal and duet partner, Megan Maroney, is actually going to be on the Today Show tomorrow morning as part of that City Concert Series. Dan and Shay coming up with Say So. We got Luke Holmes straight ahead with Be By You on the Big 94.5 Country.
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1: Here's your updated forecast from the Certified Transmission Weather Center.
2: Slight chance for storms tonight, otherwise mainly clear skies. Lows level off around 72. Cloudy skies with a few peaks of sun tomorrow. Slight chance for storms. High temperatures reach up to 87. Partly cloudy skies tomorrow night. Chance of thunderstorms, 69. Chance for storms, Saturday, highs around 88. 89, bright sunshine, Sunday. I'm staff meteorologist Laura Lockwood.
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One-man band from Old Dominion with the Big 94.5 Country. Good evening, everybody. How you doing? I am Britt Z, and I'm glad you're with me. We got some Justin Moore to get to, plus the always excellent Carly Pierce. She teams up with Riley Green. First things first, it is Dan and Shay. Your say-so on the Big 94.5 Country.

Time's ticking with Justin Moore with the Big 94.5 Country, and he is back in action after taking about a month off from his touring schedule due to unspecified health issues. He said he was taking some time off the road to focus on that health. Well, apparently it's going better because the man is set to return to action this weekend on July 11th. And even further, making his plans for the fall, as Justin Moore has just been added to the performing lineup for Prairie Band Casino and Resort. 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Here's Carly Pierce with Riley Green. If I don't leave, I'll stay.

0: Carly Pierce with Riley Green. If I don't leave, I'll stay. With the Big 94.5 Country, wrapping up my time with you this evening. So I'm out of here. 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If you want some free live music, well, it'd be a great time to head on out to Evergy Plaza, as going on through 9 o'clock tonight, free live music from the Atomic Cowboys and Undercover. 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I don't have time to say all of them, but you don't got to plan supper. You can just go there and kind of figure it out tonight at Evergy Plaza for that free event. 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